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0: I will trust in the Lord, everlasting God. William Murphy, Ditoroncha, Kahotabele FM, Le Kotakashala, Africa. But it's your Nicholas Messiah, Richard Iriam Wadi, 086 000 2452. 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
6: map. 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
0: Right, early change of the FM, Lona.
8: Man of the match.
0: Hey, what are you?
8: Hey, Mom tells Scout Cavendish at a market to Loma.
0: I want to. 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Yeah, Kaequa, you suba suba.
8: Yeah, thank you.
0: Right, Kala blocking early morning, early change of the FM, Lona. Come on, I want to come more. Basepitch, ba fitlile botlhomongwe. 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Leto.
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2: 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The rule of law says in impeachment proceedings, when one's independent committee says there's sufficient evidence for the criminal case, then the process must continue unless it is set aside.
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3: The allegations have been widely shared through its viral video where there are serious allegations being made regarding the sale of posts by the Director of Communications. While these allegations remain unproven, NAPTOSA calls for an immediate, independent and transparent investigation. No stone should be left unturned to determine the truth. If the allegations are substantiated, there must be appropriate, accountable measures that follow. Equally, if the allegations are found to be unfounded, then the findings must be made public to safeguard the integrity and the reputation of these individuals concerned.
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4: 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Some of these individuals are also facing additional charges involving serious and violent crime, including murder, rape and possession of unlicensed firearm. These figures reflect government's commitment to deal decisively with illegal immigration and related offences across the country. Just last week, multiple operations conducted across Gauteng province resulted in the arrest of more than 800 undocumented foreign nationals. In one of the operations, police, supported by the SANDF and other stakeholders, arrested 217 suspects in Western Area on the 7th of July.
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5: 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It must be stopped now. It's not possible.
4: Advocate Mpofu re gore se go ya molaotheo e fetisitse sephetho sa gore pego yeo e phethagatswe go fitlhela ga yona gore se go ya molaotheo e ka tsheya sephetho sa go fapana le seo.
5: So what the constitutional convention was putting a rule of law. Rule of law says in different proceedings, when once the independent committee says the sufficient evidence for the prima facie case, then the process must continue unless
4: go feta fao Mpofu o boletse gore kgopelo ya Ramaphosa ya go beela thoko tshepidiso yeo e ka se šomišwe go emiša ditheeletšo tša komiti ya palamente ya malebana le go mofološa setulo tabeng ya phalaphala.
5: All the constitutional court is saying is that right of review is not like everybody in the street matter. In these situations, once the independent panel says there's sufficient evidence, then you cannot deny the people of South Africa the process until it's set aside. In other words, if you have to suffer, quote unquote, in that process until the outcome, so be it, basically. And because why? Because of the constitutional importance of the process that we are engaged in.
4: Mpofu o re pego yeo ga se a busetswa palamenteng gore e lebelelwe fela.
5: In other words, the normal panel report is referred to the impeachment committee established in terms of the rule MA rules. For what? For declaration to be put on the no. It's referred there to do that which Mr. Kari was talking about of in terms of section 237 of the constitution, diligently and without delay proceeding with the inquiry. And you have to read that paragraph 7 together with what I've said.
4: Advocate Anton Katz yo emetsego mogatlho wa ATM o re kgoroseko e tshwanetse e ele tlhoko gore e seke ya tsena-tsena mešomo ya palamente ka go dumelela Ramaphosa go emiša ditheeletšo tša malebana le go mofološa setulo.
6: Don't, we suggest, cross your lane justices. 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Now, if you would stay in our lane, we suggest, if you stay in your lane, you can grant them. But if you do grant them, then you can cut into the lane of God.
4: Go ye bia ka ntjwe ke abongwe kobokana a le palamenteng na ke Rachel Siri wa hlokola tsela.
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9: 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On those questions, why can't those questions be heard before the criminal process has been finalized? Whether, even accepting as you argue, that there are some issues coming out of the plea deal which fall under the section 35 basket.
7: Commission ya Mahlanga gape kole ditaba tsa go amana le ragwebo wa province Northwest Suleiman Karim. 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
10: In the afternoon yesterday, we received two different whistleblower reports, both confirming that Mr. Karim and an entourage had been seen yesterday going out for lunch at a shopping center in the Western Cape. The two reports corroborated the same details. They seem to be independent of one another, and they've now been confirmed by eyewitnesses at that shopping center, who we have independently contacted. So we now have it from multiple different sources that someone who seemed very much to be Mr. Karim arrived at the shopping center with an entourage, went into Woolworths before going off to have a late lunch at a restaurant in the shopping center.
7: Koletetse gore commission ya Mahlanga e kweka gopelo ya Karim ya go shuthushwa ka letsatsi la go fa bohlase. 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
10: But what we do expect the postponement application to address is at least the following issues. The dates on which Mr. Karim has been admitted to hospital over the last 4 months, the dates on which he's attended medical consultations over the last 4 months, his travel movements over that period, whether he's attended social engagements over that period, and whether he's played any role in the management of his businesses over that period, and if not, who's been responsible for these businesses which continue to turn over in his absence.
7: Commission e tla tshola pele le hono pego ye e rulagantswe ke ra ditaba wa SABC.
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16: I can say that in Malawi ne? We don't have enough job. In Malawi, especially too much job is for people who are educated. So in South Africa, they doesn't care that a person is not educated or educated. They just give us a job. Yeah, another job we use power, another job we use plan, another job we use experience like tailoring, building. So in Malawi, we need to have a paper.
15: Khoro ya merero ya selegae ere mosadi yo ile go modudi wa Zimbabwe yo a tlokagetse go kala bobeti morao ga go wela fase ka molwaneng wa Beit Bridge o ba se karolo ya bafaladi ba ba bushetswa go 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tlhoka mangwalo.
17: I must confirm that bus is not a bus that is linked to the repatriation center. Remember, there are buses that continue to commute to Zimbabwe. There are buses that continue to commute to several countries where ordinarily those buses are transporting some of the people that are moving from all the provinces. But the information that we have received is that this person was one of the people that were moved from Pietermaritzburg. She was traveling in the bus, and then from the information that we got is that it's a lady who was, when they were checking if there are some of the relatives, obviously there were some of the people that knew her.
15: Mokgatlho o sego wa mmuso wa Gift of the Givers o shomago ka centering ya Mosina o re o amogetse didirišwa tse botlhokwa tsa go thusa basadi le bana. Moemedi wa mokgatlho Clifford Mabe wa tlhalosa.
18: On our station, there's a station that we put strictly for mothers and babies where we have your formulas and your baby food and some hygiene packs. So that station is there and is there for mothers every day.
15: Goro ya merero ya selegae e re palo ya batho ba ba gorogela go centering ka dipese le difatanaga tsa private e fokotsegile. 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
19: So we are here to say guys to the police officials, be aware, ukuthi we are being killed for fighting for our country that we love so much. Leader Andile Somgaxa was one of the good leaders, we could say heroes of our country, because he loved this country so that he even died for it. He paid for it nika's lakhe while he was fighting business compliance in our communities, while he was fighting illegal immigration.
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21: The appointment of a multidisciplinary team underscores the seriousness with which SAPS is treating this matter. We are committed to conducting a thorough investigation to establish the circumstances surrounding this murder and to ensure accountability. accountability. Meanwhile, the acting national commissioner has issued a stern warning to individuals and groups who continue to intimidate, harass, and perpetrate violence against foreign nationals, stating that such actions are unlawful and will not be tolerated.
7: Kholebialo ka station sa mapodisa sa Eden Park, mo captain Nomthandazo wa mogetse memorandum a mogatlo a netefaletsa maloko a mogatlo gore mapodisa a tla fetola dinyakwa tsa bona.
2: To us as subs Eden Park, we understand your demands in the memorandum. We will give you feedback in writing within 7 days. Our condolences to the loss.
7: Mogatlo wa March and March o rotla tswela pele ka masolo a ona le legono go ralala le naga. 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
4: The service here is very poor, and we use money that we have borrowed to come here. But at the end of the day, we go home without getting assistance.
5: Elderly people are returned home without being assisted while they come here early in the morning. Some guy around has even started making fire for them because it is very cold in the morning.
6: I came here to apply for the 350 grant, but I still haven't received any assistance. I got here around 2 a.m., but I have seen people who came after me have already gotten assistance.
3: Molaodi wa sassa ka tikologong ya Mpombela Ntombiso Tonkosi o re ditiegišo tše ke dipoelo tša lenaneo le leswa leo le sa tšwago go tsebišwa nkosi o re baamogedi ka moka ba sassa ba tla hwetša thušo
7: sassa nowadays the system is linked to other systems other departments home Affairs, the SARS, Education, yeah, all the departments. Yes, now we are linked with that UIF. Now we can be able to pick if someone maybe is under UIF or someone is now employed, hence this reviews process that are in place. But unfortunately, people, they don't come up front if there are some other changes. So now we are experiencing challenges in terms of influx because they are flocking in numbers to our offices, and due to a limited staff that we have and due to other systems that are introduced by SASSA, it becomes a challenge.
3: Nkosi o rile nano la bona le nebile go tlhathaga ba tshelete ye ya mogala ke batho ba maleba.
7: And these delays, maybe it won't it will take time, but that's the reason why their grants are now maybe stopped, because we want to collect more information so that we pay the right social grant to the right people at the right time. So if you found that maybe you misrepresented yourself to us, so we need to check as in from when, because if you owe SASSA, you need to pay back that SASSA.
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9: 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But the big one that is bothering not only the South African Police Service but the nation as a whole is that of gender-based violence and femicide. You will be aware that the president himself has classified gender-based violence and femicide as a national disaster. So this is one of the focus areas in the institutions of higher learning.
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10: We know that the intervention of SAPS, they can assist us in resolving such issues because we don't have the necessary speciality within the college, and then it makes it difficult for students to open up to staff members or to the college principal or facilitators or lecturers. So with staff and their specialized units, we will have the necessary resources, and in terms of capacity, they shall have assist us in that area.
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11: This is a great implementation because we are facing a lot of matters, especially when it comes to our on-campus base and where we live as per accommodation. So on-campus base is on, it's going to increase our attendance, and it's also going to focus on most students. They cannot speak out because they are scared of speaking out. They don't know where to go and how to put it. And then when it comes to accommodation, it's going to be a great initiative because it will be a safe. I mean, like when we talk about safety, it's something that is very cautious, so it plays a huge role.
8: Magareng ga kgwedi ya Aporele ngwageng wa go fetang le kgweding ya Matšhe le nyaga, pego ya maphodisa e laetša gore go begilwe melato ya go phaya thetho ka gang ye 54 makaleng a thuto a godimo go ralala le naga. 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
17: 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It will signal that those countries are now closed for trade and business. It will also signal a greater degree of uncertainty of doing business in those countries. And so it will be a move that goes whose repercussions go beyond South Africa for that matter. And so we are not overly worried about that talk.
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18: 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So what countrywide? What it means is that only for the center has managed to process over 34,000. That is the people that have been processed in this center. And you must understand that because this center is the center that is closer to the land port, which is Bay Bridge.
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19: 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The rule of law says in impeachment proceedings, when once independent committee says there's sufficient evidence for a prima facie case, then the process must continue unless it is set aside.
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20: The act that you suspected she would in time commit is the capture of crime intelligence.
21: Yes.
20: What is that?
21: When you look at the various appointments that were taking place within crime intelligence for a specific purpose and a specific reason, from the flow out of the other investigations, that people were being brought in and appointed for specific reasons to be compliant with those particular reasons would actually be unlawful.
16: Mo president wa Zambia Hakainde Hichilema o re motlatsa mo president wa Maloba yo a tlokofetsego Guy Scott o tla fiwa tirelo ya poloko ya semmušo. 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
22: Scott died in Lusaka at his farm in Leopard Hill. His passing comes at a time where political parties in that country are campaigning for elections that will be held next month. The government of Zambia has honored Scott with a state funeral. Meanwhile, there is confusion about the burial of the late Zambian president, Edgar Lungu, who died in South Africa last year. Sophie Mkwena, SABC News, Johannesburg.
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3: To appropriate South African company assets in any of these countries will be counterproductive and will undermine those countries' economic development aspirations. It will signal that those countries are now closed for trade and business. It will also signal a greater degree of uncertainty of doing business in those countries. And so it will be a move that goes whose repercussions go beyond South Africa for that matter. And so we are not overly worried about that talk.
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0: 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Just a bit of PT. What did that mean? So, what is it a journal which are the province in Kamukaka, Africa? 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
4: Look, we looking to use the same team because we only do have one team at this moment. So we have a good couple of under 20 players that we will be using for this tournament. 100%. Like I said, we're looking to just gain experience in terms of tournament football because it's not the same one, not the same type of teams that we play against, but it's also not the same type of approach in terms of league and tournament. So we're looking forward to it. We're excited, especially because it's the first one that KCL will partake in.
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5: Look, we're a team that's possession-based because of stature. We're also a team that play on the transition. If you analyze, and I don't know if any of you have analyzed, almost half of our goals come from transition. But we're a team that wants to play. We've learned, you know, I think in 2016 we played at Cameroon and we outplayed them in the first half. In the second half, they pulled us off the ball.
3: Motšhele jo tšobela FM tše ke tšona tše e le gore be ke go swara tše tšona tše dingwe tša ditaba ka seripa gare go tšwa go iri ya seswai.
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1: Ah, what's one of that? My orange GP, GP, my orange.
2: Yeah, it could be GP. Mutomo, I hope I told you about your Mutomo, but you want to go by the day. 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
0: 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Ke tsibile ke le monyane ra was a star.
1: Oh yeah.
0: Ke kholetse go Thusong Youth Center.
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1: Yeah.
0: I did drama from church.
1: Mm.
0: It started in church, Ruval Baptist Church.
1: Mm.
0: Ko Sabapung. Louis Porter opposite Dollhouse. I was a church goer when I grew up. I gore ke bone ke le ko tronkong gore I can act or I can sing or I can dance. Ke gotse le tsona nthotseo. But because life had challenges, to buy an attire was expensive for na because the parents are ke di domestic worker. They couldn't afford an all-star, they couldn't afford a Dickies. So neke sala ha ba ile perform a group yaka we had a famous group a number one group in Alexandra called Red for Danger. It was a pantsula group.
1: Yeah.
0: A number one group in the Gauteng province in incident it was Vibration. Ke a kokatlegong. Ko tlat image re goletse ko teng mo ne re betlela ko teng di competition. Mara neke sala because we were disadvantaged in the family. One day my group bought an attire for themselves. They didn't buy for me because I was in church. Every camp, any rate, some Christian camp, I was a performer. But this is what happens in prison. In prison, I saw a last chance of myself. If I don't do it now, I'm going to go out and continue with crime, and I'm going to come back again. I will be a jailbird forever. So let me go back and try again. Then I wrote a script, a crime doesn't pay. I gabi makenge. Written by me, my co-writer, he's the late Julius Ntlazino Mabunda. He's the guy who motivated my skill of writing. I found him writing films. Then I said, I don't want to write a film. I want to write something that can happen tomorrow when they open the giant door. Something that will make us not to come back again in prison.
1: Yeah.
0: I formed a group. I started by campus dance because I was a campus champion when I grew up.
1: Yeah.
0: So I formed that thing. There was challenges again to get an opportunity. Yeah, but this is how I gave myself a chance. And then Khanti Haki Yeta Nakweu, I became an instant hit. I became famous. I was in newspapers. Kiloko Tronkong, Kutileli di TV ko Tronkong.
1: Yeah.
0: Kitwile ko Saturday Star. Kili Tronko.
1: Yeah.
0: I was visited by whites. Kili Tronko.
1: Yebo. Abenong mpoche. Woi chwa. Benong utoma uba.
0: Ko hizo hizo.
1: Yeah.
0: Mamela mo. Nerishebe leti hizo hizo wani ko kitchen.
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0: Because ne ke na le plan and ke na le vision. Yeah, and then I believe in myself. A ke batle go ya deep in my spiritual world.
1: Yeah.
0: I'm somehow a prophet. I foresee, I see beyond.
1: Yeah.
0: Ke khono bona nna. Ke na le blessing, ke na le gift ya yona ntweo. So I ke batle gore re discuss or re tseng whether we believe or are we believe ke tsa gautseo I tell them what I'm gonna be.
1: Yeah.
0: Ha ke tswa mo and then I became that.
1: Ke nya go tswa gore o rulo go o khumane ba ba fela ba re batho ba di audition.
0: Yeah.
1: Wena o tswile wa di eng
0: gore Mamela they came to me.
1: Ba la dile.
0: Because I belong in one of the best theater organization in the country called Victory Songoba Theater Company.
1: Yeah.
0: Under the leadership of the late Bongani Linda. Ke berekile le Mishak Makhabane Mavuso. 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
0: 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work together a announcer ko sectioning ko tronkong and then head of prison was also involved Mr. Muhali was the head of prison during my imprisonment. And then dilo la etsagala bo skhaleni bo Mishak Mavuso ne batla ko tronkong ko B section ko Sun City ba perform ke perform elena and then haketswa na my first day weekend visit before ba release finally you qualify for a weekend visit we lo checka gore lo robala kae ha otswa maybe ha o sa tseba le gore robot e bereka jwang ba o tester.
1: Yeah.
0: So ke latilwe ke Mishak Mavuso ko tronkong. 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Then when I was released Angus Gibson Tebogo Mahlatsi came to our center ko Oliver Tambo ko Alexandra ko Pen Avenue to come batlo batla talent engwe e extra ganti ne se so go fikile nna. And I was performing my play, the same play that I wrote in prison. I was performing that play. Then we were performing, and I lead, I staring.
1: Staring.
0: I staring, go playing. Then they chose me from there.
1: Yeah, ba ka mogoi le gore ngotse di ka gona. 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
2: 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Is there a case to answer by the president? That's all what you are asking for.
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3: Judge Wilson ruled that pending an urgent hearing scheduled for Thursday, the city may not demolish or damage any part of the property and the building for demolition purposes or prevent lawful occupants from accessing the premises. The court has also barred the city from using law enforcement agencies, including the SAPS, JMPD, as well as the SANDF, to carry out any demolition or removal of structures at the building until the matter is heard. For SABC News, I'm Luanda Danga in Johannesburg.
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5: 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The dates on which Mr. Karim has been admitted to hospital over the last 4 months. The dates on which he's attended medical consultations over the last 4 months. His travel movements over that period. Whether he's attended social engagements over that period, and whether he's played any role in the management of his businesses over that period, and if not, who's been responsible for these businesses which continue to turn over in his absence.
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3: 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Basically, Jaden, I don't have words to tell you what you were, what you are, and what you mean to us. 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I remember watching you play against Stade Malien in Loftus for the Conference League. It was your last match in Stellenbosch.
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2: 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The court has also barred the city from using law enforcement agencies, including the SAPS, JMPD, as well as the SANDF, to carry out any demolition or removal of structures at the building until the matter is heard. For SABC News, I'm Luyanda Danka in Johannesburg.
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3: The study by scientists from the body World Weather Attribution follows intense downpours last month, which hit several West African coastal countries, triggering deadly floods. 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The researchers noted that such events, once considered rare, are now expected every 2 to 4 years in the region. The report also called on governments to urgently adapt for future extremes by boosting investment in drainage infrastructure, early warning systems, and safer housing.
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2: 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No stone should be left unturned to determine the truth. If the allegations are substantiated, there must be appropriate, accountable measures that follow. 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
1: We believe that there were questions of law that were not done properly by the judge who was presiding the High Court in Tlabega, that is Judge Schoeman. We believe that we can successfully extradite him to the country because we have got a clear, definite extradition treaty with Nigeria, and we believe that that can be done. When he was acquitted of this matters in the High Court, the Department of Home Affairs, based on their processes, then decided to extradite him because of the belief that he was here illegally.
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2: For what purpose would you ordinarily do that?
3: It gives the whole start of how of everything. What we did, the investigation, up until the time that it finishes off there, where we go for the...
2: And for whose consumption is it intended?
3: It's for the court.
2: Oh, okay.
3: When sorry, Chair. When I go and testify,
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3: I will be running from my anchor affidavit.
2: Oh, okay.
3: Because there's no real affidavit for myself per se.
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4: 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on the reserves until late 2023-2024 where now it was now visible that the municipality is actually facing financial cash flow problems, and of course inadvertently that would lead into the municipality having to prioritize who it pays, who it doesn't pay. Salaries would come first, third party payments such as SARS, pension funds and so on would then be prioritized ahead of everything else.
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5: After thorough engagement, the department will release the man this Friday from Nkomazi and other municipalities so that they can continue. What we have done as department was to draw an agreement, what we referred as a plan, a payment plan with those municipalities, and the plan has been signed, entered into between Eskom and those municipalities that how are they going to service the debts they have. Of course, we have made this municipality. Some will realize they've got what we refer to as an unfunded budget, which is illegal for municipality to have such things, to give a false hope to the community.
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2: 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The only one that will not be affected by this maintenance is Daleside, which is supplying only the deep south, like your Orange Farm, Ennerdale, and Lowley. All the other systems will be affected. After the maintenance, we take about 2 to 3 days to stabilize the system and we'll start to realize which systems are taking longer to recover, and we will be providing alternate water where the areas of impact are isolated.
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3: 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We also want to encourage community members who might have children who or adult male who might be interested in this free voluntary male medical circumcision to present themselves to the nearest designated sites.
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4: 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The accused remains in custody while the matter will be back in court on 31 August 2026. The case has been transferred to Kuruman Serious Commercial Crimes Court.
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5: Steenberg Police registered a case of murder and three counts of attempted murder. According to reports, the victims were attending a memorial service at an open field. As they were packing up, preparing to leave, a white Mercedes-Benz AMG with a black roof drove by and stopped. Five suspects emerged from the vehicle and directed fire at the attendees. A 24-year-old male was fatally wounded, while three victims aged 3, 18 and 40 sustained gunshot wounds.
1: Di hotano maranga Iran le United States di raketse o ralala le Iran. 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Barbara Platt Asher wa BBC.
6: Well, the strikes don't change the situation dramatically. This is the kind of thing that has been happening for the past week, although it has intensified over the past week. The Americans struck again the south of Iran along the Strait of Hormuz. They say they're targeting coastal defenses and missile sites. But Iranian media also reported that explosions were heard in other parts of the country, like the west and the north, and that Tehran activated its air defenses. The response, the Iranians have been hitting U.S. military facilities, as reported in Jordan, Kuwait, and Bahrain, but in Iraq also, the Prime Minister said that a drone attack had happened in the northern Kurdistan region.
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6: 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My what it is, Jerry Chel, tell me, Kitana was a mula.
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1: This additional fault continued to affect the network and remains the focus of our technical investigations early this morning. The Orlando switching station is critical part of our electricity network and supplies several substations across the south and the western Joburg. As a result, the incident has affected customers in areas such as Kibler Park, Monjo, Naturena, Robertsham, Maydale, Elrod Park, part of Soweto, Brixton, Riverly, Crosby, Mayfair, Langlaagte, and others. Our operators, protection teams, and all the technical specialists remain on site carrying out comprehensive fault-finding investigations between Orlando Switching Station and also Aikenhof to determine the exact cause of the failure and also assess the extent of the damage before the repairs can begin. Because these investigations are still underway, we are unfortunately not able to determine the estimated time for restoration or even the repairs.
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2: 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All the other systems will be affected. After the maintenance, we take about 2 to 3 days to stabilize the system, and so we'll start to realize which systems are taking longer to recover, and we will be providing alternate water where the areas of impact are isolated.
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4: In the show of President Zelensky, there should be only one star. Zelensky became suspicious about possible political ambitions of Minister of Defense. And when he feels something like this, he is getting rid of such people. He is moving them from high and important positions.
0: Johannesburg, Station sa City Power, Orlando. 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
1: This is not the first case you've investigated. In previous cases that you investigated, did you get the Section 27 referral?
2: No, sir. I did not get the 27 referral. On the other cases, where I assisted in the investigations, I did not have sight into Section 27. That's why for me, when you are asking me about the Section 27, it's like I'm never.
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1: 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WhatsApp a hashtag doing too much go 087-240-577. 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
3: Rush ShopRite. 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Or who is it? Who is it? Who is it? Who is it? Who is it? Who is it? Who is it? Who is it? Who is it? Who is it? Who is it? Who is it? Who is it? Who is it? Who is it? Who is it? Who is it? Who is it? Who is it? Who is it? Who is it? Who is it? Who is it? Who is it? Who is it? Who is it? Who is it? Who is it? Who is it? Who is it? Who is it? Who is it? Who is it? Who is it? Who is it? Who is it? Who is it? Who is it? Who is it? Who is it? Who is it? Who is it? Who is it? Who is it? Who is it? Who is it? Who is it? Who is it? Who is it? Who is it? Who is it? Who is it? Who is it? Who is it? Who is it? Who is it? Who is it? Who is it? Who is it? Who is it? Who is it? Who is it? Who is it? Who is it? Who is it? Who is it? Who is it? Who is it? Who is it? Who is it? Who is it? Who is it? Who is

0: fetishisha. 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Ga o reka 10 kg ya nyala ya Super Sun goba ya Iwisa Super Maize Meal ka 89.99 e le 10 kg ya Tastic Long Grain Parboiled Rice ka 139.99 e fela. 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
3: 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So that is our problem. Hence we started engaging with the municipality to say how about we empower our own communities in terms of funding.
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4: It's just the nature of the game. As soon as you lose, you get criticized. That's just what it is. And you get criticized after. No one knows what would have happened if we made different decisions. So it makes no sense to engage in that and lose my head. I'm responsible for them. I took them, so I take the criticism. 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
1: 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Some say we are the only people that can speak on behalf of colored South Africans, we are the only people that can speak on behalf of white Afrikaner South Africans, we are the only people that can speak on behalf of black South Africans or Zulu South Africans or whatever, what have you. Muslim South Africans, you even have those, or Christian South Africans. They divide us not because they care about the communities that they claim to represent. They divide us because it's the divide and conquer tactic where you profit politically when you divide South Africans. And we have to reject this. We are not going to accomplish the mission that is before us and really be successful in the very serious and complex and difficult challenges facing our nation by dividing South Africans.
0: Ngwako wa ka Eastern Cape wa baetapele ba setso o tlhoboga lehu la modulasetulo wa ngwako Kgoši Mpumalanga Kgwadiso. 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
3: I'm shocked. I was hoping that this is actually another fake news media stuff that I've been seeing recently about the man himself, Sputas. May his soul rest in eternal peace, man. Gone too soon. And I just want to say condolences to the family, to close friends, to industry. This is shocking. May his soul rest in eternal peace. What a talent. What a loss for the country and for the industry.
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4: the team is quite confident that this suspect has been positively linked to her murder. They are still looking for a second suspect, so investigations are ongoing. As the SAPS, as we get closer to the local government elections, we are calling on party members, organizations to exercise maximum restraint and respect each other's democratic rights.
0: 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Richard Kagu wa BBC.
5: Firefighters are still battling the blaze that broke out Wednesday night at the orphanage near Algiers. Smoke is rising from the Chad ground floor of the two-story building. Civil defense officials have not identified the victims or released their ages. Five people with disabilities were evacuated to safety. Prime Minister Sifi Krib has visited survivors at the Zeralda Bans Hospital and Mustafa Pacha University Hospital, where the injured are receiving treatment for burns, smoke inhalation and shock. Algeria has also been hit by an intense summer heatwave, which has caused multiple fires across its northern regions.
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2: Yeah. No, be comfortable.
1: Le go pele mme go hai le practice analysis ka seso.
2: No, ka nnete doctor. Ay. No. A gona le ka botata doctor. I think let's just start with basically not even the elephant in the room. Skumbuzo basically summarized what the BMR report suggests that basically household consumption will grow, inflation has slowed down a bit but only modestly so. Doctor, let's start with you. Just to break the ice a bit. In your household right now, what is it that you guys have adjusted? To sort of, align yourself with the current economic state. Maybe takeaways are not a thing anymore in your household. Just to, bring us up to speed with what is currently being spoken about.
1: Or maybe do intermittent fasting.
2: Only
1: eating once a day.
2: Mm-hmm.
3: you've already touched on some of the things. We, of course, as I do the analysis on economic issues, I also keep up to date with what is the best way to save on major issues. Mm-hmm. Yes, it is true that the economy, the inflation rate is somehow getting better, but it has been rising significantly since the fuel increases starting from the month of March. However, when it comes to the normal food inflation, it has been going down significantly for most of the people. Unfortunately, but by the locations and other areas like that, it has been stubbornly higher. I'm deliberately highlighting that one, but what have we adjusted we've not really been using the 60 minutes people unless if ever it's really necessary. But when it comes to the, as you mentioned, some people are resorting to no-name brands. I can assure them then that I did my doctoral research precisely on the topic of no-name brands. We call them generic brands. They are in all cases, they are just the same normal brands that you pay a lot of money for. All they do is when they go through the process there, when they're producing them and they're putting labels, then they stop at a certain point, and then there is this special order for a particular supermarket, etc., and then they put this brand name, and you are paying for the brand name exactly the same thing. I wish I could mention some of the products, and you'd be surprised. So when people resort to generic brands, it's not that they are downgrading. It is just they are just downgrading their ego, but not the actual product. And that is a fact.
2: Nicely put there. Now, we had mentioned, in the report, basically, the BMR report suggests that, obviously, like you also said, rural and township households will continue to adjust their shopping habits as well as meal choices, just like you said, that it's not a matter of downgrading the quality of food. It's basically their egos downgrading. But for a normal household, what does this necessarily mean? And is it going to get any better? Is it going to get any worse? What would be the outcome for this, or for a normal household, a normal South African household?
3: For a normal South African household, we do expect that there will still be a modest growth in household spending, despite the CPI, consumer price index, which is actually beginning to go down. Because let me give a picture. We had a very high food inflation up until November, December last year, and at the beginning of this year in January, the food inflation was at 4.4%. As opposed to the consumer price index, which was at 3%. However, from

0: January, the food inflation started going down because the agricultural sector in South Africa is doing wonders. Yeah. It is the products are much easier to produce, and the prices have been going down, and they've been generating a lot on from exports, and that has helped the food inflation. Because at one stage, some years back, food inflation in South Africa was at over 14%, and the consumer price index was better than that. But we will see some modest growth in household spending because of what I've mentioned. That does not mean then that people will be able to still buy everything that they want, because we've just had a repo rate increase recently. And because of what happened since the 28th of February, when the United States started launching unnecessary military attacks on Iraq, on Iran, and there were fears that we are going to have a shortage of crude oil. Then within 14 days, we started seeing the fuel, the international Brent crude oil prices rising from below $70 per barrel to over $122 per barrel within 14 days. And as it is now, the inflation started going down because the fuel prices started going down. But last week we had the U.S. relaunching those military attacks, the fuel price, the crude oil prices rose from low of 70% to over $85 per barrel today. So those are the things which are pushing the inflation, the consumer price index, higher and higher. But
1: I think, because of time, Doctor, I think we will have to just leave it at that. Thank you so much for your insight. I know, according to this research, they say the township and the rural households are the ones hit the hardest. With they were my friends going away of late. I know in my township in Soweto, they've been chased away, and they've been like a steady supply of cheaper consumables. I don't know where that puts us. But yeah, thank you so much for your time, Doc.
0: I would have loved to, and you should believe that one, but next time.
1: Ucela umama sekhaya athi uqinise isandla lapho ukufundiseni isuthu.
0: Okay,
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1: So that is the substance of it. Not whether the original docket, there are discrepancies in the dockets, there are statements missing, there are this and that, because that's not what is referred to IDEC. What is referred to IDEC is abuses at crime intelligence. One of them is this specific incident where there's this cover-up. It's as simple as that.
0: Eskom ere e malala a laotswe go tsenela dipoledišano tsa go leka go bošetša kabo ya motlhagase kua Lion Park ka Camperdown ka ntlenyana ga Pietermaritzburg provinceng ya KwaZulu-Natal. 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
2: the conversations between ourselves and the community have been positive ones. Them saying that they understand of course they have been illegally connected for a number of years and they do want to make things right, which is really wonderful for us as Eskom. The way that we propose that this happens and that trust really plays such a critical role here is that as the administrators of this area, they need to help us to unlock what the blockages are there. So we need to unlock that part so that the conversations can carry on.
0: Balapa la bomulwela ditokelo wa ka mahikeng thato molosankwe. 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
3: 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In the interest of justice, the state deemed it appropriate not to enroll the matter until the outstanding investigations have been completed. The NPA remains committed to prosecuting matters where there is sufficient admissible evidence to present a strong case before court. The decision not to enroll the matter should therefore not be construed as an indication that the case has failed.
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5: The legacy that most people are aware of are his works on television. When I first met him in the late 90s, he was doing a theatre production with a close friend of mine, so we would go and I'd watch them rehearse. So he's a guy that should have been used to develop the arts, especially theatre. Him and I used to talk about plans and setting up projects to develop the arts. So he had wishes of doing such things, but I don't think he ever got the support financially, you know, including myself and other people that are in the industry.
0: Gere ruma ruma ka taba kholo ya gore commission ya matlanga e kwele ka ga mabarabara a wa ka retla hlogo ya lekala la mapodisa la bohlode Dumisane Khumalo. 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
3: Oh, SABC 2. 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
3: Kubane go muluka sipiri. 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The Mass Singer South Africa. To Tomakamu Kibelo, 4 July. Kairi Abu Shubama Tapama. Who is SABC 2? SABC 2. You belong.
5: The supermarket is eternal. Did you take a job to look at the Arab meal? How can you say that you have to look at the Arab din tlhatse o dingwa di le go mamapakaneng di tlhakatlhakana ga boga go bonolo go dikwishisha ke dimo gore nke be re gona go kwishisha dingwala tsa 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
1: Sometimes you gotta go back. 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

0: Immaculate One le Madam Speaker ke a leboga bana ba kgoši magagešo ke itialo pola kgorotše. 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
1: these are people who are heartless. These are people who have got no consideration for life and have got no respect to the laws of this country. And we hope and pray that justice will be served in this matter, not only for Monica Dube, but for the rest of us who are not safe. Ideally, the thugs and the criminals have taken over the streets of South Africa, and this must be a case that sends a very strong message to criminals to say you've got no place for us here in South Africa.
0: Dipharamolato ka moka kgatlhanong le moseresanta wa lekala la maphodisa la bosenyo jo borulagantšwego yo a fegilwego Faneng Nkosi di kopantšwe le go romelwa kua kgorongkgolo ya tsheko ya Gauteng. 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
2: 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He allegedly demanded the confiscated exhibits in the case, including a bag of dagga. The bag was later returned to the police station and it was found to have been tampered with. Nkosi is expected to appear before the Pretoria High Court on the 22nd of July. Abaphani Munyai, SABC News, Thohoyandou.
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3: 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What is referred to IDEC is abuses at crime intelligence. One of them is this specific incident where there's this cover-up. It's as simple as that.
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1: 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In the interest of justice, the state deemed it appropriate not to enroll the matter until the outstanding investigations have been completed. 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
7: But what I do emphasize is that even in the case of an ordinary prosecution, the question is not whether there is a prima facie case. The question is whether there is sufficient evidence for a reasonable prospect of conviction. And the test is set at that standard, they say, to avoid unjustified prosecution.
6: Re araba le gatong la matlhakore a wana go le dikgatlhegelo tabenye advocate Dalimpofu o ngangile ka la gore kgorotsheko ga ya swanela go fatelo ya go thibela committee go tswela pele ka moshomo wa yona ka ge go sena botlhatse ba gore mo presidente o tla go boshwa ke tshipidisho yeo.
8: The president tells us about irreparable harm because somebody is going to defame him. How can this court interdict something so speculative? Who is this person? Who are these people who are going to defame him? And they're going to say what? We don't know. The intervention of this court must be on the basis that there might be some irreparable harm which is undefined, which might happen. Because it cuts both ways. Mr. Trembov correctly says, and Justice Lacanze put that to me, that the president says he has put his version out there. But so has Mr. Fraser. So what is it? So the damage is done. What is it that we must interdict?
6: Go le bjalo modula setulo wa komiti ya palamente ya go nyakišiša maitshwaro a moporesidente Makashule Kana o re kopano ya bona yeo e letetšwego beke e tlago e tla tswela pele.
9: So we do have a meeting scheduled for Wednesday. That meeting continues. We have long said as the committee that until such time that the competent court can stop or indicate that we must not proceed, will proceed. We are now looking at the nominations of the evidence leaders, so we have received nominations from the political parties.
6: Pero ye irulagantswe ke raditaba wa SABC za Lynn Merrington ali Cape Town. 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
11: There were no arrests in that particular case. So the latest arrest is in connection with the incident on the 13th of June. But I can confirm that the Gauteng Political Killings Task Team are busy investigating the first case in which there was an attempted hit on her life. They are busy analyzing whether or not this suspect was also linked to her attempted assassination.
10: Maphodisa le solong la go nyakana le sethunya seo se šomišitšwego go bolaya Dube. 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
11: The team is quite confident that this suspect has been positively linked to her murder. They are still looking for a second suspect, so investigations are ongoing. As the SAPS, as we get closer to the local government elections, we are calling on party members, organizations to exercise maximum restraint and respect each other's democratic rights.
10: Lapa la Budube le re ba amogela matshosetse go tswa go motho wa go dumelwa go ile mosadi na go nyage a ba le bokelo morago ga go thuntšwa la mathomo mogatsa go Hilton Dube.
12: There was an attempt on her life in February, but then she survived. So when she was in hospital, she told me there's a lady that phoned her. It sounded like a threat, and where the lady said Monica o itlhokomele, meaning it just sounded like a threat, and I believe maybe this person may have been involved as well. So there were threats.
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16: The political parties and the politicians that divide us do so not because they care about the communities that they claim to represent. Some say we are the only people that can speak on behalf of colored South Africans, we are the only people that can speak on behalf of white Afrikaner South Africans, we are the only people that can speak on behalf of black South Africans or Zulu South Africans or whatever, what have you. Muslim South Africans, you even have those, or Christian South Africans. They divide us not because they care about the communities that they claim to represent. They divide us because it's the divide and conquer tactic, where you profit politically when you divide South Africans. And we have to reject this. We are not going to accomplish the mission that is before us and really be successful in the very serious and complex and difficult challenges facing our nation by dividing South Africans.
6: Re a bolela ka mathata a wa tswela go pele a bodulo ba baithuti. 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
2: It is also a reminder of the powerful multiplier effect of industrial investment. I understand that approximately one-third of Toyota's investment has been directed towards strengthening local supplier capacity as well as tooling, while suppliers themselves have invested an additional 2 billion rand to expand localization. That is how resilient industrial ecosystems are built. That is how domestic manufacturing capabilities are deepened. That is how small and medium enterprises are empowered to grow.
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4: "These are people who are heartless. These are people who have got no consideration for life and have got no respect to the laws of this country. And we hope and pray that justice will be served in this matter, not only for Monica Dube, but for the rest of us who are not safe. Ideally, the thugs and the criminals have taken over the streets of South Africa, and this must be a case that sends a very strong message to criminals to say you've got no place for us here in South Africa."
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5: 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He allegedly demanded the confiscated exhibits in the case, including a bag of dagga. The bag was later returned to the police station and it was found to have been tampered with. Nkosi is expected to appear before the Pretoria High Court on the 22nd of July. Abaphani Munyai, SABC News, Thohoyandou.
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6: He was more than an entertainer. He did his best across all the disciplines in which he played a role. We are proud of the work that he has done. We are also proud that as a province we were part of his journey. We have lost indeed a cultural icon, a storyteller, and the son of the soil who will be missed by one and all.
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2: 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But on the one side, it's coming across that like I'm an accused. And on the other side, I'm coming out as a witness. So I'm either here as an accused or a witness. But what I want to say to you and to the commission, I'm coming here as a witness to assist the commission and be of assistance. There may be difficulty in explaining some of the stuff that is here, but it is not done deliberately. It is not done to deceive anybody. I conducted a bona fide investigation.
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3: 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I understand that approximately one-third of Toyota's investment has been directed towards strengthening local supplier capacity as well as tooling, while suppliers themselves have invested an additional 2 billion rand to expand localization. That is how resilient industrial ecosystems are built. That is how domestic manufacturing capabilities are deepened. That is how small and medium enterprises are empowered to grow.
1: Re sa le go tšeo hlogo phetiši ya Toyota South Africa Andrew Kibbe o re dipeeletšo tša company yeo ga se tša tšweletšo ya difatanaga fela.
4: That is why today is not simply about launching a new vehicle. It's about the thousands of South Africans whose skill, dedication and commitment are built into every vehicle. Behind every vehicle stands more than 100 local suppliers, together with the employees, engineers, technicians, logistics partners and small businesses. When Toyota invests, an entire manufacturing ecosystem grows.
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5: 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We do know that we come across life-threatening emergencies and situations within the city of Johannesburg, whether it's gunfire or fatal accidents. But this was totally different for our officers, finding a newborn baby in the middle of a fault. Cold blistering night so they were totally devastated but with the instincts they definitely kicked in ensure that the baby was safely secured and that they get the proper attention and of course after then the baby was left at the facility there is some sort of relief
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4: They are the men and women who wants to put sunshine in the hearts of the poorest of the poor.
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8: Take the special cha A1 cash and carry back to school. 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
2: We need to get shelter for all the people who are legally documented and are forced to sleep out on the streets. We need to make sure that even those that are not legally in the country are treated with humaneness and with kindness. And we need to become South Africans again, because I think we have lost the spirit of Ubuntu. We need to rediscover our humanity.
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3: 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So I'm either here as an accused or a witness, but what I want to say to you and to the Commission, I'm coming here as a witness to assist the Commission and be of assistance. There may be difficulty in explaining some of the stuff that is here, but it is not done deliberately. It is not done to deceive anybody. I conducted a bona fide investigation.
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4: 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He allegedly demanded the confiscated exhibits in the case, including a bag of dagga. 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Nkosi is expected to appear before the Pretoria High Court on the 22nd of July. 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
5: Firstly, the reaction when they got to the scene, it was a bit traumatizing. We do know that we come across life-threatening emergencies and situations within the city of Johannesburg, whether it's gunfire or fatal accidents. But this was totally different for our officers, finding a newborn baby in the middle of a fault, cold blistering night, so they were totally devastated, but with the instincts they definitely kicked in, ensure that the baby was safely secured and that they get the proper attention. And of course after then the baby was left at the facility, there is some sort of relief.
1: Mosho wa province ya Gauteng Ure o nyamishitswe ke go hlokagala ga mo diragatse wa mahlware bona sputla se bogodi. 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
6: He was more than an entertainer. He did his best across all the disciplines in which he played a role. We are proud of the work that he has done. We are also proud that as a province we were part of his journey. We have lost indeed a cultural icon, a storyteller, and a son of the soil who will be missed by one and all.
1: Kere ruma ruma ka taba kholo ya gore mokgatlho wa setšhaba wa Siafana Sonke Action Campaign o ipiletša go mmušo go dira go lekane go šireletša bafaladi bao ba lego mo nonageng ka semolao. 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
1: 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I am a proud ambassador of Arise Academic Excellence Forum and I am currently at Emrys University studying.
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1: 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Re focus mo go thusa bana to empower them for academic excellence, leadership development, mentorship and university and college applications, student scholarship opportunities, career guidance and technology driven learning.
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1: My desire to help the youth, like you said, one of the problems that Lena Kidubonengore, a lot of our youth, though they know, some of them but say about Rwanya Kudarang, the problem is technology. Some people don't have access to technology. And I saw that I have that access. So me having that access, Erikiwe the face, let me go and help those that are near me and help those maybe that are also far. So I became the face because of my desire to help and also my dedication and great desire for education.
0: Wow. 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
1: You know, as Arise, right, like I said, we offer mentorship, right? 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
1: Yes. So basically, we already have quite a number of students that we're already helping.
0: Mm.
1: Yes. So Renali, quite a number of students, baraba tushanga apply, and you know, raba tuchileja warababe part of membership arena, so that they can be able to. Working to get the benefits of being part of Arise Academic Excellence Forum.
0: Mm-hmm.
1: Yes.
0: Mwana mama, wena o face wena. Ibi lo nele talo lelo botsana ka kudu, una metsa manchi. 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
1: Thank you so much.
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1: Alright, so through our mentorship, one of the things they really de-emphasize is gormot atibori university uya for any. It's not about what traveling around you, but it's rather about you.
0: Mm-hmm.
1: But also, we are not are leveling the situation jawatorari. No, when uba you're too focused on this.
0: Mm.
1: We want to understand why are you bothered or mutomo only sick when now na so on. How can we help you? What is going on mentally with you? How can we help you mentally? Not just academically. How can we help you emotionally? In the future, we're also looking to help you financially if possible. We can help you get a scholarship that can also help you with. Oh, my roommate uneli seki scholarship sekampatelela. If kisokalo kradi dubuka, Arise can help you get a scholarship that will help you to get dubuka jo dinidang. There's meals that you need at school and so forth. So we're not only going to focus on the mental, like I said, but also on the financial in the near future.
0: Aha. Rebolela ka bana ba ma 2000 ba boileng gore bontsi ba bona ke ba le gore ga ba laolege. 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
1: Yes, absolutely. So one of the core visions to Arise gore re raise a generation that is spiritually grounded. So in that we have mentors and mentee relationships, right? Jedi close. So a mentor who tusha not only academically but spiritually as well. So that ka lifestyle ye ma 2000 ba khonong ba caught up in yona. The ones that are going to be our mentees, they may not be caught up in that. Because when someone is spiritually grounded, they're not taken by the wind, but led by one spirit.
0: Yeah.
1: So the mentee and mentor relationship is going to focus on that as well.
0: Aga motsele jo tsebole FM Arise Academic Excellence Forum re bolela tsena le bana ba se gompio ba ke ba so ba o eleng gore ke ba itsa pele ba mogatlo o re bolelang ka bona le khono ba le gore ba 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
0: 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you to tell you to tell you to tell you to tell you to tell you to tell you to tell you to tell you to tell you to tell you to tell you to tell you to tell you to tell you to tell you to tell you to 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
12: 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They are the men and women who wants to put sunshine in the hearts of the poorest of the poor.
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1: 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personal resources and it becomes difficult because gore ngwana kry-a a nyaka thuso like ka pela and then rena re busy ka other things you understand especially that we are also students right but you know ke thing ya gore e kosa botlhoko especially ge ngwana mongwe a palela ko ba le dijo or something ya o ya sekolong right so that's what we also do you know ke taba gore we're trying our best to step in where we can into this child's life because when we said that we're going to mentor this person we meant that we're going to ensure that re ba tshwara ka diatla all the way.
0: Wow. Ambassador, a re go wena o boka tsabela gore ge le ka khotsa thuso le khotsa thuso ya mohuta mang. Lena pele ka magatlo.
1: Thank you. Like my partner here said, financial help. Sometimes it's not even just the application because our vision for the future is so that le re ngwana sa gone register re mo patelle le registration and it's going to come to that point and unfortunately at that point re ka se gone mo ntshetsa registration so financial help will be very important and even technology that would be very helpful for bana ba ba leng kgole because ba bangwe ya gone yang gore o ka mothusa mara o bolelela yena jwang ana phone or ana a smartphone so technology will also be very important but the most important one will be financial help
0: bele ka gore lena le baithuti bana ba mmantlhalosetse ge le sene data le shoma Wi-Fi ya sekolo
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1: yes currently we're using Tarina.
0: Can be lena le bana ba bakae ba ile gore le ba ruile mo magetleng a lena.
1: Currently 30 students.
0: Yo.
1: Yes, and not all of them have the financial ability to apply like my partner here said. Not all of them have the financial ability to look bulala le rena or kopalo to sheka moki. Some of them don't have the proper digital things that they need in order to send the document. So yeah, we have currently 30 students that we're handling.
0: Yo yo. 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
1: Okay, what's why I feel like I'm passionate about it also. You know, the vision, yeah, arise, it's so big. You understand that it goes even beyond just Limpopo province. It goes to the whole of South Africa. So, if you have that passion and that vision in mind, the sacrifice, it's not even as difficult to make because of we are determined to actually help Banaba Baskolo. Looking at the fact that Lerena, we were once high school students, you understand, and Ruboni Matata o ka tlhakanang le ona, especially as a high school student in matric o sa tsebe gore after mo o ye kae. So ke taba yona eo, it's just the passion yona eo that we have. And you know, like she also mentioned earlier on within the interview, or it's also helping them also or baska fall into the lifestyle yama 2000, you understand, and helping them to be spiritually grounded because hey, so we need to make sure that the bana abatimedi baba, you know, baba consumed by dilo tsa mo lefaseng. Yes.
0: Ambassador, re na le dikgang tsa le social media mo le gore bontsi ba so ba gona ona fale maitshora bona mathata bona matsetsana ebile ba ya live motho go tsare ka eplaya a ke sa nyaka dilo tse ka mongana tsona le lena go na le mo le gore le shumisa di TikTok go ka le ka go bolisana le ba so ba le gore gona go ba khwetsa.
1: Yes, so if anyone is looking for us, you can get us at www.ariseexcellence.org, and when you click on the website, it will direct you to our TikTok page, and we can also contact 081-817-4615. That is
0: 081-817-4615.
1: Yes. Absolutely. I mean, every 2000 mamo TikTok.
0: Come on, kana kabo.
1: Every 2000 is on social media, especially TikTok. So some of our students are coming from TikTok.
0: Yes. Mama, kuna le kure kinya kona le tsalosetse gore re bolela ka academic excellence.
1: Yes.
0: Re bolela ka eng?
1: That is thriving academically. That means ho ole high school, thrive to be the best in your class. When you're in university, thrive to be the best. Thrive to get a master's, a PhD. Thrive to be an academic. Be the best in your community, in your family. And that is what we're saying, academic excellence. Don't just seek to be average. You want to be the best in everything.

0: caring. Le caring o bona.
1: Let's empower the youth. Mm. Let's give them a desire to be big. Let's show them what it's possible. And it's not just, it's not a thought. Because sometimes the dreams are not released because it looks like there's nothing to achieve. Mm. So I think I would ask President Wari, let's open more doors for the youth to be able to thrive. Let's give them something to look forward to. Let's create more organizations like Arise to mentor students, because sometimes maybe opportunity Mara, they don't know how to access them. Or sometimes maybe dreams are there, but they don't know how to follow those dreams. They need mentoring. So I would ask the president to put in place more organizations that mentor and also empower the youth to thrive to be academically excellent.
0: Wow.
1: And also finance these organizations.
0: Ka lebaka la gore ke motšhomo o mogolo o le gore le a o dira lena. 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
2: Okay, currently we are 9 of us ba ba leng in the operational team. And you know, we are actually blessed that rena le IT, you know, that's why we even have a website, you understand? Yes. So we're putting the skills from school into practice as well, into other people's lives, yes.
0: Lenale marketing manager, Lenale secretary,
1: media team.
0: Lenale subulele,
3: communications director.
0: Oh, wow. 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
2: What I get out of which is your question, because actually earlier on today, today, and then kamuti shakare, you know, like o plan awing o dirai next year, you know, ke re ampotsa ka mogwaga ka ne rileng ka gona ampotsa ka mogobilo o naga no bereka o tlongwe go tlogela sekolo. So you know, one thing I told her gore Arise is there, you understand? Rona and Rico Tusha, you understand? Kore more ka khona, we're going to hold your hand, like I said. Rico Taraka diata, Ratamaluena, all the way. We do not want to only stop from undergrad. Rinoko, or continue right until, PhD, because academics is very important. It's very, very important. Yes, so one not intelligent right now. I just ask a give up. You know, I make sure, you know, I create context somehow, some way, so that So, yeah.
0: What are we to tell you when I'm going to university?
2: Oh, I'm studying BCom accounting and I'm doing my final year.
0: Oh, wow.
2: Yes.
0: When are we to tell you when I'm...
1: I am also studying BCom accounting.
0: Wait.
1: And I'm doing my first year.
0: Oh, okay. When are mama? When are we to tell you?
4: Nah, me, I was doing business management.
0: Oh, business management. Oh,
4: I'm
0: going to go to the village.
4: Yeah,
0: I'm going to
4: go to
0: aba me pele batla le jaaka ire le so
4: message
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4: I just got like 4 messages right
0: o sa tlo go tla di message
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1: 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The world is literally your oyster. And you can do so much. You're more than capable to do so much more than you think you can.
0: Wow.
1: And Arise is here. We are here because Riba Salerina. We know what you're going through. We've been through it. And we're also still growing through it. So we want to walk with you. We want to grow with you. And we also want you to excel. Yes. So don't give up.
0: Ke ambassador. 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
1: 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They actually can be achieved. And, you know, also to the parents as well, same goes to them gore, you know, continue school. Education is very important. And you believe so many things you can achieve them through education. Yes.
0: Anaba mama. 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
1: You can find us at www.ariseexcellence.org. www.ariseexcellence.org. And website Ella, it will lead to TikTok as
0: well. It will TikTok. Yes. Thank you so much. Thank you so much.
1: Thank
0: you so much. Thank you so much. Thank you so much. Thank you so much. Thank you so much. Thank you so much. Thank you so much. 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

0: Thobela FM, Moshatu Wasiwala Witabisha. 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
10: 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So due to poor blood circulation, the valves are polluting a cell letter blocker. Moilon Korlekre or the only solution could I expect the Levafite Bamu operate or Baho no Humutusa. So Renar Nalji helps. We don't do operations, we don't support operations. We've got the helps to say long core they can perform a surgical procedure without being operated because 99% of the people who are operating, but we have suffered the very same problem even after the surgical procedure. So, but before I ever operate, we have to get to the hospital. But look at me, la hudi kidney di bereka o tlatswa madi due to poor blood circulation. 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

0: Kulu kilo tele tshwa tshobela FM. 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

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I got to be a FM. 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
11: Their task in life is one. They are the men and women who wants to put sunshine in the hearts of the poorest of the poor.
12: We miss you, Manelo. Where are you?
0: Ke Mary, lenana ona tse masobe tharo ka Pat Murudu, le tla gashwa go tswa fao. 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
14: Yale nka e humana bjang?
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14: Ah, ke tla dira bjang?
15: 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Further together, Vodacom.
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1: 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Ngabo ba re thale tshewe na. 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
2: Man of the match. Ai. 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Or Tava Mazuano, a man of the match, a whole other like a strap, become Mamma or Camoa, and Pacalegamo.
3: Hutso, man of the match, Hutso Muara, Mata Grom Kindramashia, Utagamu Militimaru, and Mata Grovani, Lenti Ruin, Mata, Mereco Mata. 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